0: This is KWJB, the B from Canton, Texas.
1: TSN headlines, another tight poll in the race for Texas Senate with new numbers showing Ken Paxton 1% ahead of James Tallarico. Other Republicans are ahead in the polls by as many as 7 points. Some growing concerns over Texas's election management system with discrepancies in polling locations and voter registration. The agency promises things will be ironed out before the November midterms. The head of a large-scale human smuggling ring is sentenced to life in prison in Texas. Edgar Guzman's operation reportedly had ties to the ultra-violent Jalisco New Generation cartel. Good news out of Corpus Christi. After huge rainstorms recently, they have a whole year's reprieve before possibly facing a water emergency. Meanwhile, the city is still talking about a treatment to turn ocean water into drinking water. In sports, World Cup action resumes in Texas today with a matchup in Dallas between Japan and Sweden. Team USA also takes the pitch tonight against Turkey. And according to AAA, a gallon of regular is averaging $3.36 across the Lone Star State. With your Texas News headlines, I'm Tristan Ryans.
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0: Your Thursday weather update is being brought to you today by Zuhl's Smashburger in Mineola, where every smash brings the flavor home. Open Tuesday through Saturday, 11 to 7. Come in today and taste the smash everyone's talking about. Now here's your Thursday weather forecast.
1: Here's your updated forecast on the B. Mainly clear skies tonight with lows around 76. Winds out of the south, 8 to 15 miles per hour. Highs level off around 93 tomorrow. Sunshine mixed with clouds at times. I'm meteorologist Paul Trombley in the Butler 7 Media Newsroom. Currently 92.

The continent of Atlantis was an island which lay before the Great Flood in the area we now call the Atlantic Ocean. So great an area of land that from her western shores, those beautiful sailors journeyed to the South and the North Americas with ease, in their ships with painted sails. To the east, Africa was her neighbor, across a short strait of sea miles. The great Egyptian age is but a remnant of the Atlantean culture. The antediluvian kings colonized the world. All the gods who play in the mythological dramas, in all legends from all lands, were from fair Atlantis. Knowing her fate, Atlantis sent out ships to all corners of the earth. On board were the 12. The poet, the physician, the farmer, the scientist, the magician, and the other so-called gods of our legends, though gods they were. And as the elders of our time choose to remain blind, let us rejoice and let us sing and dance and ring in the new. Hail Atlantis!

Okay.

0: Your Thursday weather update is being brought to you today by Zuhl's Smashburger in Mineola, where every smash brings the flavor home. Open Tuesday through Saturday, 11 to 7. Come in today and taste the smash everyone's talking about. Now here's your Thursday weather forecast.
1: Here's your updated forecast on the B. Mainly clear skies tonight with lows around 76. Winds out of the south, 8 to 15 miles per hour. Highs level off around 93 tomorrow. Sunshine mixed with clouds at times. I'm meteorologist Paul Trombley in the Butler 7 Media Newsroom. Right now, it's 90 degrees.

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0: Your Thursday weather update is being brought to you today by Zuhl's Smash Burger in Mineola, where every smash brings the flavor home. Open Tuesday through Saturday, 11 to 7. Come in today and taste the smash everyone's talking about. Now here's your Thursday weather forecast.
1: Here's your updated forecast on the B. Lows dip down to about 76 tonight under mainly clear skies, south winds 8 to 15 miles per hour. Highs level off around 93 tomorrow, partly cloudy skies. I'm meteorologist Paul Frombly in the Butler 7 Media Newsroom. Currently, it's 90 degrees.

0: Your Thursday weather update is being brought to you today by Zuhl's Smashburger in Mineola, where every smash brings the flavor home. Open Tuesday through Saturday, 11 to 7. Come in today and taste the smash everyone's talking about. Now here's your Thursday weather forecast.
1: Here's your updated forecast on the B. Lows level off around 76 tonight under partly cloudy skies. Winds out of the south, 8 to 15 miles per hour. Partly cloudy skies tomorrow, high of 93. I'm meteorologist Paul Trombley in the Butler 7 Media Newsroom. Currently 88.

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0: Your Thursday weather update is being brought to you today by Zuhl's Smashburger in Mineola, where every smash brings the flavor home. Open Tuesday through Saturday, 11 to 7. Come in today and taste the smash everyone's talking about. Now here's your Thursday weather forecast.
1: Here's your updated forecast on the B. Lows level off around 76 tonight under partly cloudy skies. Winds out of the south, 8 to 15 miles per hour. Partly cloudy skies tomorrow, high of 93. I'm meteorologist Paul Trombley in the Butler 7 Media Newsroom. Currently, it's 86 degrees.

0: Your Thursday weather update is being brought to you today by Zuhl's Smashburger in Mineola, where every smash brings the flavor home. Open Tuesday through Saturday, 11 to 7. Come in today and taste the smash everyone's talking about. Now here's your Thursday weather forecast.
1: Here's your updated forecast on the B. Lows level off around 76 tonight under partly cloudy skies. Winds out of the south, 8 to 15 miles per hour. Partly cloudy skies tomorrow, high of 93. I'm meteorologist Paul Trombley in the Butler 7 Media Newsroom. Currently, it's 86 degrees.

0: Your Thursday weather update is being brought to you today by Zuhl's Smashburger in Mineola, where every smash brings the flavor home. Open Tuesday through Saturday, 11 to 7. Come in today and taste the smash everyone's talking about. Now here's your Thursday weather forecast.
1: Here's your updated forecast on the B. Lows level off around 76 tonight under partly cloudy skies. Winds out of the south, 8 to 15 miles per hour. Partly cloudy skies tomorrow, high of 93. I'm meteorologist Paul Trombley in the Butler 7 Media Newsroom. Currently, it's 85 degrees.

If I could just hold you.

0: Your Thursday weather update is being brought to you today by Zuhl's Smash Burger in Mineola, where every smash brings the flavor home. Open Tuesday through Saturday, 11 to 7. Come in today and taste the smash everyone's talking about. Now here's your Thursday weather forecast.
1: Here's your updated forecast on the B. Lows level off around 76 tonight under partly cloudy skies. Winds out of the south, 8 to 15 miles per hour. Partly cloudy skies tomorrow, high of 93. I'm meteorologist Paul Frombly in the Butler 7 Media Newsroom. Right now, it's 81 degrees.

0: Your Thursday weather update is being brought to you today by Zuhl's Smashburger in Mineola, where every smash brings the flavor home. Open Tuesday through Saturday, 11 to 7. Come in today and taste the smash everyone's talking about. Now here's your Thursday weather forecast.
1: Here's your updated forecast on the B. Lows level off around 76. Overnight, under partly cloudy skies, southerly winds 8 to 15 miles per hour. Sunshine mixed with clouds at times. Friday, daytime highs approaching 93. I'm meteorologist Paul Trombley in the Butler 7 Media Newsroom. Right now, 81.

0: Your Thursday weather update is being brought to you today by Zuhl's Smashburger in Mineola, where every smash brings the flavor home. Open Tuesday through Saturday, 11 to 7. Come in today and taste the smash everyone's talking about. Now here's your Thursday weather forecast.
1: Here's your updated forecast on the B. Lows level off around 76. Overnight, under partly cloudy skies, southerly winds 8 to 15 miles per hour. Sunshine mixed with clouds at times. Friday, daytime highs approaching 93. I'm meteorologist Paul Trombley in the Butler 7 Media Newsroom. Right now, it's 80 degrees.

0: 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Now here is your Friday weather forecast.
1: Here's your updated forecast on the B. Lows level off around 76. Overnight, under partly cloudy skies, southerly winds 8 to 15 miles per hour. Sunshine mixed with clouds at times. Friday, daytime highs approaching 93. I'm meteorologist Paul Trombley in the Butler 7 Media Newsroom. Right now, it's 80 degrees.

0: 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Now here is your Friday weather forecast.
1: Here's your updated forecast on the Bee. Lows level off around 76. Overnight, under partly cloudy skies, southerly winds 8 to 15 miles per hour. Sunshine mixed with clouds at times. Friday, daytime highs approaching 93. I'm meteorologist Paul Trombley in the Butler 7 Media Newsroom. Right now, it's 79 degrees.

0: 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Now here is your Friday weather forecast.
1: Here's your updated forecast on the B. Lows level off around 76 overnight under partly cloudy skies, southerly winds 8 to 15 miles per hour. Sunshine mixed with clouds at times. Friday, daytime highs approaching 93. I'm meteorologist Paul Trombley in the Butler 7 Media Newsroom. Right now, it's 79 degrees.

0: 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Now here is your Friday weather forecast.
1: Here's your updated forecast on the B. Lows level off around 76 overnight under partly cloudy skies, southerly winds 8 to 15 miles per hour. Sunshine mixed with clouds at times. Friday, daytime highs approaching 93. I'm meteorologist Paul Trombley in the Butler 7 Media Newsroom. Currently, it's 78 degrees.

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0: 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Now here is your Friday weather forecast.
1: Here's your updated forecast on the B. Partly cloudy skies overnight with a low of 76. South winds 8 to 15 miles per hour. Sunshine mixed with clouds at times again. Friday, high temperatures reach up to 93. I'm meteorologist Paul Trombley in the Butler 7 Media Newsroom. Right now, it's 77 degrees.

0: 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Now here is your Friday weather forecast.
1: Here's your updated forecast on the Bee. Partly cloudy overnight with lows around 76. Winds out of the south, 8 to 15 miles per hour. Sunshine mixed with clouds at times again. Friday, high temperatures reach up to 94. I'm meteorologist Paul Trombley in the Butler 7 Media Newsroom. Currently 77.

0: 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Now here is your Friday weather forecast.
1: Here's your updated forecast on the B. Partly cloudy overnight with lows around 76. Winds out of the south, 8 to 15 miles per hour. Sunshine mixed with clouds at times again. Friday, high temperatures reach up to 94. I'm meteorologist Paul Frombly in the Butler 7 Media Newsroom. Currently 80.

0: 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Now here is your Friday weather forecast.
1: Here's your updated forecast on the B. Lows dip down to about 76 overnight under mainly cloudy skies. Winds out of the south, 8 to 15 miles per hour. High of 94, Friday, a blend of clouds and sun. I'm meteorologist Paul Trombley in the Butler 7 Media Newsroom. Right now, 80.

0: 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Now here is your Friday weather forecast.
1: Here's your updated forecast on the B. Lows dip down to about 76 overnight under mainly cloudy skies. Winds out of the south, 8 to 15 miles per hour. High of 94, Friday, a blend of clouds and sun. I'm meteorologist Paul Trombley in the Butler 7 Media Newsroom. Currently, it's 79 degrees.

0: 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Now here is your Friday weather forecast.
1: Here's your updated forecast on the B. Lows dip down to about 76 overnight under mainly cloudy skies. Winds out of the south, 8 to 15 miles per hour. High of 94, Friday, a blend of clouds and sun. I'm meteorologist Paul Trombley in the Butler 7 Media Newsroom. Currently, it's 79 degrees.

0: 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Now here is your Friday weather forecast.
1: Here's your updated forecast on the Bee. Sunshine mixed with clouds at times today, with daytime highs approaching 94. South winds 8 to 15 miles per hour. Lows level off around 77 tonight, mainly clear. I'm meteorologist Paul Trombley in the Butler 7 Media Newsroom. Right now, 79.

0: 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Now here is your Friday weather forecast.
1: Here's your updated forecast on the B. Sunshine mixed with clouds at times today, with daytime highs approaching 94. Winds out of the south, 8 to 15 miles per hour. Lows around 77 tonight, mainly clear skies. I'm meteorologist Paul Trombley in the Butler 7 Media Newsroom. Currently, it's 78 degrees.

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1: TSN headlines, Camp Mystic has filed Chapter 11, bringing lawsuits against the camp to a halt, angering the families of those who died in last year's floods. Another tight poll in the race for Texas Senate, with new numbers showing Ken Paxton 1% ahead of James Tallarico. Other Republicans are ahead in the polls by as many as 7 points. The Texas A&M AgriLife Extension Service has launched the Texas Agriculture Alert System, which sends email notifications when dangerous plant or animal diseases, invasive pests, or wildlife diseases are confirmed. And the head of a large-scale smuggling ring is sentenced to life in prison in Texas. Edgar Guzman's operation reportedly had ties to the ultra-violent Jalisco New Generation cartel. The Houston Livestock Show and Rodeo is making one of the biggest investments in its 95-year history. The organization has announced plans for a new agricultural complex along Highway 288. And according to AAA, a gallon of regular is averaging $3.36 across the Lone Star State. With your Texas News headline state. With your Texas News headlines, I'm Tristan Ryans.
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0: So Pablo Cruz to kick off this Friday morning grind here. Uncle Jesse with you here on 95.1 KWJB the B. It is morning time. Time to get up. I know that alarm goes off. Hitting that snooze button, that's just, it doesn't work. It keeps on happening. There are a few holidays today on this Friday, June the 26th here. Let's see. We've got National Beauticians Day, and all these folks out there make us party. Tell them thank you today. It's National Take Your Dog to Work Day. I got a big old stupid mutt. It would be horrible. National Canoe Day. It's Stitch Day. That's the Lilo and Stitch character day. Cream Tea Day is today. Maybe have that for some breakfast. Dream Big Day. Today is the day for you to dream big and make them all come true. National Chocolate Pudding Day. It's Coconut Day. Safer Workplace Day. And if you got one, it's Drive Your Corvette to Work Day. Also, National Food Truck Day. Some that we can get around. But, you know, just in case no one's told you today, you are an incredible, amazing human being. You got a great smile, and today you must use it because this world needs a lot more light. So don't bottle it up, sunshine. Go out and have a powerful day right here.
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0: Almost Hollies, it's a long, cool woman in a red dress. Oh, yeah, Billy Ocean for that, that Caribbean queen. Uncle Jesse with you here. 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
2: Here's your updated forecast on the B. Sunshine mixed with clouds at times today, with daytime highs approaching 94. Winds out of the south, 8 to 15 miles per hour. Lows around 77 tonight, mainly clear skies. I'm meteorologist Paul Trombley in the Butler 7 Media Newsroom. Currently, it's 78 degrees.

at the courthouse, by golly. And white lightning still the biggest thrill of all. We still wave old glory down at the courthouse.

0: the hag himself, Merle Haggard at Oakey from Muskogee. Little country for your coffee this morning. Uncle Jesse with you here. It is June 26, 95.1 KWJB. This day, June 26, in sports, a couple of interesting things. In 1906, it's a long time ago, kids, the Grand Prix motor racing event was held for the very first time. And on this date, 1959, a new heavyweight boxing world champion was crowned, Swedish boxer Ingemar Johansson, after he beats American Floyd Patterson on a technical knockout in the third round.
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1: Oh, yeah, some Kit, KT Turnstile there, Black Horse, and the Cherry Tree, Chicago, before that. Great music on this Friday morning, boys and girls. May your coffee be hot and black and your day be short today. That would be it on this June 26th, National Chocolate Pudding Day. You make your own today or indulge in this rich, creamy chocolate treat, been a favorite of kids and adults for generations. Rich, flavorful, decadent. Nothing in life quite as good as chocolate pudding. Now, puddings of all types have been around for a long time. Chocolate, that's the modern favorite. Creamy, its texture, and no doubt it's one of the most amazing things about it. But there's a secret in the pudding that not everyone knows. Worry not, though. We'll let you in on that secret while we talk about the history of pudding. And, of course, National Chocolate Pudding Day as the day goes on.
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3: Here's your updated forecast on the B. Sunshine mixed with clouds at times today, with daytime highs approaching 94. Winds out of the south, 8 to 15 miles per hour. Lows around 77 tonight, mainly clear skies. I'm meteorologist Paul Trombley in the Butler 7 Media Newsroom. Currently, it's 78 degrees.

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2: TSN headlines. Severe storms could bring hail and winds up to 75 miles per hour to parts of Texas. A K-9 team helped stop an alleged human smuggling attempt in Webb County. A third arrest has been made in a 2002 cold case murder in Frisco. A Texas appeals court dismissed tithing fraud claims against Gateway Church. A Texas man accused of shooting a Harris County deputy has been booked into jail. State officials have confirmed four new world screwworm cases on a Texas farm. Camp Mystic has filed for Chapter 11 bankruptcy protection. Governor Abbott says Texas is seeking federal reimbursement for more than $10 billion spent on Operation Lone Star. Texas is increasing enforcement of H-1B employment regulations beyond federal requirements. State lawmakers are raising questions about water use by Texas data centers. A Dallas Fed survey found oil executives cited the Iran conflict and rising costs as key concerns. And a warm winter has reduced this year's Fredericksburg peach crop. With your Texas News headlines, I'm Chelsea Wade.
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0: The band's name, Jigsaw, Sky High. You've blown it off, Sky High. Spandau Ballet before that, you're true. England Dan, John Ford Coley kicked off this block here on this Friday morning, kids. You have made it through the week. Just a few hours left before the weekend. Hope you got that percolator going, got that, oh, that kitchen smelling like that hot, fresh brewed coffee. Maybe some bacon over there cooking. You're going about it the right way. It is Friday, June the 26th, this day in music history, 1961. His latest flame and Little Sister, recorded by Elvis Presley. 1976, bicentennial year, Baby, I Love You Way. Peter Frampton on that one. 1977, Elvis Presley had his final concert in Indianapolis, Indiana. 1990, Nelson, the twin sons of Ricky Nelson, released their debut album, After the Rain. So 2 million copies because of the popularity of their number one single, Can't Live Without Your Love and Affection. And finally, on this date in 1999, Pearl Jam hit number two on the charts with Last Kiss.
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Gordon Lightfoot, sundown, you better take care if I find you creeping around my back stairs. Uncle Jesse with you here. 95.1 KWJB, the B. Got the morning grind going on right now. Take a quick look at this Hefner Group Insurance Community Calendar right now. Coming up July the 19th, Josh Gilbert will be in concert. Free summer and fall concert series put on by Cheatham Memorial Methodist Church, a global Methodist church of Edgewood. They've been serving the city of Edgewood since 1879, 205 Houston Street there in Edgewood. Josh Gilbert will be, doors will open at 4:30 p.m. His concert will start at 5 p.m. They have concerts scheduled through November. For more information about this great music they're playing, give them a call there at the church, 903-896-4935.

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2: A Smith County mother and daughter have been arrested after three dogs in their care died from what authorities describe as extreme prolonged neglect. 25-year-old Adresa Roy admitted she knew one dog had already died and that she placed another surviving dog into the same crate. Roy and her mother, Miranda Hawkins, were both taken into custody for cruelty to non-livestock animals. Both women were booked into the Smith County Jail, where they remain on a $200,000 bond. City of Tyler launches new utility bill payment options. 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Officials expect the transition to be completed within the next 2 to 3 weeks, with the old payment system remaining available during the changeover. Fireworks may be a holiday tradition for many people, but the loud booms and sharp cracks can frighten pets and shelter animals. 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With July 3rd and 4th falling on Friday and Saturday, the organization is asking volunteers to come to the shelter and comfort the animals during peak firework hours. 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
3: Here's your updated forecast on the B. Sunshine mixed with clouds at times today, with daytime highs approaching 94. Winds out of the south, 8 to 15 miles per hour. Lows around 77 tonight, mainly clear skies. I'm meteorologist Paul Trombley in the Butler 7 Media Newsroom. Currently, it's 78 degrees.

0: Old Mel McDaniel, baby's got them blue jeans on. Don Henley, one of the lead singers for the Eagles before that one. Uncle Jesse with you here on this June 26th on 95.1 KWJB, National Chocolate Pudding Day. Now, I love chocolate pudding. 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Well, the first boxed chocolate pudding, something you didn't have to whip up from scratch, was put out by the My Tea Fine brand back in 1918. First boxed pudding mix, a chocolate flavor, helped transform it into an easy, standardized home dessert. 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It was absolutely great. And, of course, nowadays, chocolate pudding is standard American comfort dessert, served in school lunches, hospital trays, and family kitchens all over the world. 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

0: Some Billy Joel here on this Friday morning. My life. It is your life. You live it the way you want to today, darling. It's the way you should go. Hey, it's June the 26th. Let's take a look at a little odd news. Now, this one's just, okay. If you're eating breakfast, just turn the radio down for just a few seconds. Authorities in California said an attempt to retrieve a pair of dropped sunglasses from a campground toilet led to a man having to be rescued from the sewage tank. Fresno County Sheriff's Office said deputies responded Saturday alongside Cal Fire personnel when a man was reported to be trapped in the holding tank of a camp toilet at Camp Edison at Shaver Lake. This is a facility with no plumbing, so it essentially operates like a porta potty, the sheriff's office said. Well, rescuers learned the man had attempted to reach into the toilet to retrieve a pair of dropped sunglasses and ended up falling in. Spent about 15 minutes in there before deputies and firefighters were able to get him out to safety. And due to his exposure to stuff, he was put through a decontamination process. The man, who was otherwise unharmed, was able to walk away without further medical attention. Safety tip of the day, kids, never try and reach inside a tank of a vault toilet. If you drop something inside there, man, consider it gone. Secure, remove valuables, phone, wallet, jewelry, etc. Before you get close to the hole, one of those toilets. No word on whether he ended up with his sunglasses or not. Sometimes, kids, you just got to let it go.
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2: Here's your updated forecast on the B. Sunshine mixed with clouds at times today, with daytime highs approaching 94. Winds out of the south, 8 to 15 miles per hour. Lows around 77 tonight, mainly clear skies. I'm meteorologist Paul Trombley in the Butler 7 Media Newsroom. Currently, it's 78 degrees.
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4: This is KWJB, the B from Canton, Texas.
5: TSN headlines, another tight poll in the race for Texas Senate with new numbers showing Ken Paxton 1% ahead of James Tallarico. Other Republicans are ahead in the polls by as many as 7 points. Some growing concerns over Texas's election management system with discrepancies in polling locations and voter registration. The agency promises things will be ironed out before the November midterms. The head of a large-scale human smuggling ring is sentenced to life in prison in Texas. Edgar Guzman's operation reportedly had ties to the ultra-violent Jalisco New Generation cartel. Good news out of Corpus Christi. After huge rainstorms recently, they have a whole year's reprieve before possibly facing a water emergency. Meanwhile, the city is still talking about a treatment to turn ocean water into drinking water. In sports, World Cup action resumes in Texas today with a matchup in Dallas between Japan and Sweden. Team USA also takes the pitch tonight against Turkey. And according to AAA, a gallon of regulars averaging $3.36 across the Lone Star State. With your Texas news headlines, I'm Tristan Ryans.
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9: TSN headlines. Families of girls who died are upset to hear about Camp Mystic filing for bankruptcy. That freezes lawsuits against the camp. Some families say the lawsuits can get information out that could help prevent flash flooding from killing girls in the future. The Texas Democratic Party is kicking off its state convention today in Corpus Christi. They're hoping to push State Rep. James Tallarico past Republican Ken Paxton for U.S. Senate this November. The Department of Justice says a guy working for a Mexican cartel has been brought to Texas to face charges. They say Roberto Bazan Salinas brought cocaine, meth, and pot across the border at a couple spots around Brownsville. Texas A&M AgriLife Extension has launched an alert system to help people stay up to date about agricultural threats, wildlife diseases, and invasive pests. The Texas Agriculture Alert System will send an email about confirmed threats and quarantine changes. Houston's next World Cup match is tomorrow when Cape Verde faces Saudi Arabia. Arlington's got a match this evening with Japan versus Sweden, and then Saturday with Argentina versus Jordan. Meantime, downtown Dallas will shut down Main Street again this weekend for a festival to introduce visitors to local businesses. With your Texas News headlines, I'm Alan Skaya.

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Awesome. Aerosmith, Walk This Way, one of their big hits there. Now, I'm going to let you in a little trivia here. It's trivia time here on this Friday morning. I like pulling some things out of the hat here. Aerosmith, by the late 80s, mid 80s, were kind of done. They were about to fall apart. The band was thinking about breaking up. They hadn't had a hit in a while. The tickets weren't selling like they needed to. They needed something to turn them around. And they got a call from a hip-hop group out of, I think, West Coast was where these guys were from, if I remember correctly. And they said, hey, we want to use one of your licks from Walk This Way in one of our songs. And Aerosmith said, well, you can, but we want to play in it too. Of course, a great music video with this one. So you just heard the original Walk This Way. Well, here's the thing. Aerosmith, after this song that you're about to hear, they became bigger than they ever were and still knocking out some big hits today.

0: A Smith County mother and daughter have been arrested after three dogs in their care died from what authorities describe as extreme prolonged neglect. 25-year-old Adresa Roy admitted she knew one dog had already died and that she placed another surviving dog into the same crate. Roy and her mother, Miranda Hawkins, were both taken into custody for cruelty to non-livestock animals. Both women were booked into the Smith County Jail, where they remain on a $200,000 bond. City of Tyler launches new utility bill payment options. The City of Tyler launches Invoice Cloud, a new online payment system offering more options like Apple Pay and Venmo and allowing management of multiple accounts. Officials expect the transition to be completed within the next 2 to 3 weeks, with the old payment system remaining available during the changeover. Fireworks may be a holiday tradition for many people, but the loud booms and sharp cracks can frighten pets and shelter animals. To help animals through the holiday, the rescue is launching a new volunteer effort for the first time this year called the Comfort Crew. With July 3rd and 4th falling on Friday and Saturday, the organization is asking volunteers to come to the shelter and comfort the animals during peak firework hours. 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
2: Here's your updated forecast on the B. Sunshine mixed with clouds at times today, with daytime highs approaching 94. Winds out of the south, 8 to 15 miles per hour. Lows around 77 tonight, mainly clear skies. I'm meteorologist Paul Trombley in the Butler 7 Media Newsroom. Currently, it's 78 degrees.
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0: Kenny Rogers, Dolly Parton, those Islands in the Stream. Pop hit, as well as a country hit back in the day. Some Elton John before that, Hall & Oates. Uncle Jesse with you here, taking a quick look at that Hefner Group Insurance Community calendar right now. Coming up July the 3rd, the biggest Freedom Fest ever over at Lake Gladewater. 4 p.m., the food trucks will be opening. The 5 o'clock DJ Randy will play music and entertain the crowd. The flag will be flown in by the Skydivers of East Texas about 6, 7 o'clock. Dress in your red, white, and blue. Enter the most patriotic contest. Annual boat parade at 8. Fireworks synchronized to patriotic music on the 9th, on 9 p.m. right there. Yeah, July the 3rd, biggest Freedom Fest ever at Lake Gladewater. Go see that one. Have a great time. And that still gives you all day on the 4th to have even more fun.
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2: TSN headlines. Families of girls who died are upset to hear about Camp Mystic filing for bankruptcy. That freezes lawsuits against the camp. Some families say the lawsuits can get information out that could help prevent flash flooding from killing girls in the future. The Texas Democratic Party is kicking off its state convention today in Corpus Christi. They're hoping to push State Rep. James Tallarico past Republican Ken Paxton for U.S. Senate this November. The Department of Justice says a guy working for a Mexican cartel has been brought to Texas to face charges. They say Roberto Bazan Salinas brought cocaine, meth, and pot across the border at a couple spots around Brownsville. Texas A&M AgriLife Extensions launched an alert system to help people stay up to date about agricultural threats, wildlife diseases, and invasive pests. The Texas Agriculture Alert System will send an email about confirmed threats and quarantine changes. Houston's next World Cup match is tomorrow when Cape Verde faces Saudi Arabia. Arlington's got a match this evening with Japan versus Sweden, and then Saturday with Argentina versus Jordan. Meantime, downtown Dallas will shut down Main Street again this weekend for a festival to introduce visitors to local businesses. With your Texas News headlines, I'm Alan Skaya.

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0: Seals, I wanna bop with you, baby, all night long. Beatles before that, Anne Murray, her beautiful voice there kicked off this little block. Uncle Jesse with you here, 95.1 KWJB. Morning grind, it's after 9 o'clock now. You're supposed to be at work between 8 and 9. Yeah, you're late. Just get that other cup of coffee, leftover donut, and just make it a three-day weekend. Tell them Uncle Jesse said you could. Hey, it's time for some not ready for crime time criminals. This is what you call law enforcement. Police were hot on the heels of a thief they were chasing until they lost him when he leapt over a fence and onto a farmer's property. As it turns out, that was not a wise move. They chose poorly. This farmer has 8 llamas on his property, and these are animals which are pretty progressive and, possessive about their territory. The llamas, which can reach a height of 6 feet, are well known for their nasty habit of spitting, quickly surrounding the fleeing fool that immediately began to make a terrible racket. While the thief was halted in his tracks, was held in check by the animals until officers arrived. After his release from llama custody, he was arrested and charged with theft. You know, I think I'd watch a movie about crime-fighting llamas.
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Michael Bublé. Oh, it is a beautiful day. Steve Winwood before that one, that Higher Love. Got some Ray Stevens on the way. Just check out that Hefner Group Insurance Community Calendar right now. Coming up July the 4th, 8 a.m. to 11 a.m. It's a pancake fly-in at Mineola Wisner Airport, celebrating 109 years of aviation out there. If you've never been to a pancake fly-in, it's pretty cool. All you can eat, pancakes, sausage, all the fixings. Make a donation out there. Hosted by the Experimental Aircraft Association, Chapter 1475. They'll have a raffle as well and some door prizes out there. For more information, just contact. No, look, you don't need more information. Just go out there and enjoy some pancakes. And if you don't have an airplane to fly in, drive in. They got plenty of parking. The public is welcome. Planes for kids, pancakes for everybody else, raffle and door prizes. That's July the 4th, 8 a.m. to 11 a.m., Mineola Wisner Airport.

0: A Smith County mother and daughter have been arrested after three dogs in their care died from what authorities describe as extreme prolonged neglect. 25-year-old Adresa Roy admitted she knew one dog had already died and that she placed another surviving dog into the same crate. Roy and her mother, Miranda Hawkins, were both taken into custody for cruelty to non-livestock animals. Both women were booked into the Smith County Jail, where they remain on a $200,000 bond. City of Tyler launches new utility bill payment options. The City of Tyler launches Invoice Cloud, a new online payment system offering more options like Apple Pay and Venmo and allowing management of multiple accounts. Officials expect the transition to be completed within the next 2 to 3 weeks, with the old payment system remaining available during the changeover. Fireworks may be a holiday tradition for many people, but the loud booms and sharp cracks can frighten pets and shelter animals. To help animals through the holiday, the rescue is launching a new volunteer effort for the first time this year called the Comfort Crew. With July 3rd and 4th falling on Friday and Saturday, the organization is asking volunteers to come to the shelter and comfort the animals during peak firework hours. 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
2: Here's your updated forecast on the B. Sunshine mixed with clouds at times today, with daytime highs approaching 94. Winds out of the south, 8 to 15 miles per hour. Lows around 77 tonight, mainly clear skies. I'm meteorologist Paul Trombley in the Butler 7 Media Newsroom. Currently, it's 79 degrees.

0: some King George there, George Strait, part of the country in your coffee in the morning grind. Uncle Jesse with you here, 95.1 KWJB. Thanks for letting me into your houses, your cars, and your businesses today. I've had a good time, some good music, and I'm hungry for chocolate pudding now. I need some of that for lunch here today. Speaking of lunch, make sure you stay tuned for Mama T. She's got the midday going on. She'll get you through lunch and into the evening there. But I'm glad I got the mornings with you. I hope you've had as much fun as I have. Thank you so much for listening. I want to leave you with this quote today from Ronald Wilson. It's fitting on today. He says, "It's Friday. Any plan of being a productive member of society is officially thrown out the window. We'll see you Monday morning, boys and girls. Have a great and safe weekend. Bye."
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1: Here's your updated forecast on the B. Sunshine mixed with clouds at times today, with daytime highs approaching 94. Winds out of the south, 8 to 15 miles per hour. Lows around 77 tonight, mainly clear skies. I'm meteorologist Paul Trombley in the Butler 7 Media Newsroom. 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
3: TSN headlines. Severe storms slammed the Texas and Oklahoma panhandles overnight, knocking down power poles and leaving thousands without electricity. Crews have worked throughout the night. In economic news, oil prices dropped about 3% this week, easing fuel costs for drivers. Gas Buddy senior analyst Patrick DeHaan says a new U.S. Treasury license allowing Iran to sell oil could trigger even bigger declines. Drought, high interest rates, and rising costs continue to weigh in on Texas farmers and ranchers. Ag Commissioner Sid Miller points them to help through the Ag Stress Helpline. Trained counselors are ready to assist. In El Paso, there's a new AI-powered drive-through scanner that will inspect commercial trucks for damage and modifications in just seconds, boosting safety and keeping traffic moving. And in Richardson, city leaders may shorten next year's Wildflower and Arts Festival by dropping the lightly attended third day. With your Texas News headlines, I'm Steve Randall.

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0: job of getting you up and moving in the right direction. And now it's my job to keep you going in that right direction as we work our way through this work day. I've got a ton of great music planned for you today. All the classic hot hits are here, and I'm going to play them for you as we work our way through this work day. Stay tuned with me, and I'll see if I can't help you get to the end of the day. I'll be here with you on the air until 6 o'clock today, and we've got lots of good things planned for you in this 10 o'clock hour. We've got a ton of great music. We also have our birthday party for today. If you know someone who's celebrating a birthday or an anniversary, call or text me real quickly so that I can get them included into our birthday party, which comes up the second half of this hour. We're going to talk sports in the noon hour. We've got One Hit Wonders at 1. We've got our social media post, our favorite one for today, that comes up at 3 o'clock today. We've got some tips on how to live a happy and healthy life. And of course, we'll be ending the midday show today at 5 o'clock with our drive at 5. We've got some good things planned today. It's going to be a fun day. Thank you so much for tuning in to Tea on the B. It's the midday show right here on 95.1. Now let's get this 10 o'clock hour going. Hey, everybody, this is Mama T. We made it to Friday, and I'm super excited that you're spending some of your Friday with me. We're just kind of partying and celebrating all day long today.
1: You know it's Friday when you find yourself happy.
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4: 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TG, I me.
5: When does Friday come before Thursday? In the dictionary.
6: I thought it was a party.
7: Happy Friday, folks, and welcome to Dad Joke Friday. I was raised as an only child. It drove my sister nuts.
8: Hello and happy Friday. Happy Dad Joke Friday. Why did the man fall down the well?
9: I don't know.
8: Because he didn't see that well.

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4: Do that again.
5: You are so stupid.
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7: They're all gonna laugh at you.
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8: There is nothing wrong with your radio.
6: That's right.
9: This is crazy. 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
2: Stop that. You go blind.
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5: It's huge!
6: Oh, Boothie Fittipelli.

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Thanks for tuning in. 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

0: Edwin Starr going to war this morning on a Friday morning. Welcome into the middle of the 10 o'clock hour. I'm Mama T. I want to tell you that in about 10 minutes or so, we will have our birthday party for today, our June 26th birthday club. 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
1: 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The Smith County Commissioner's Court designated June 23rd as Bullard High School Softball Day in honor of the program's first UIL 4A District 1 state championship victory. A Dallas area man assaulted a Smith County deputy while repeatedly resisting arrest and trying to take the deputy's gun. Delano Davis is charged with assault of a peace officer, attempting to take a weapon from an officer, resisting arrest, and interfering with public duties. The Christian Restoration Community Residential Care Program plans to offer affordable housing for veterans and their families on two properties in Gregg County. The properties are off Pine Tree Road near White Oak. The goal now is to place at least 80 2-3-bedroom homes on the land. The Christian Restoration Program currently houses 6 veterans in Gregg County and 20 in Tyler. This is Cheyenne Falmer with your local news report from the Butler 7 Media Newsroom.
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2: Here's your updated forecast on the B. Sunshine mixed with clouds at times today, with daytime highs approaching 94. Winds out of the south, 8 to 15 miles per hour. Lows around 77 tonight, mainly clear skies. I'm meteorologist Paul Trombley in the Butler 7 Media Newsroom. Currently 83.
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she was hot stuff, wasn't she? Maybe she still is. I don't know. Donna Summer getting us into our second half of our 10 o'clock hour with a little hot stuff. It's a good song for summer. It is time now for our birthday party for today, our June 26th birthday club. And we're going to get it started with a little rock birthday song. It's a good one for the bee.

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3: TSN headlines. A man being held at the Laredo ICE Detention Center has died. At least five people have now died this year at detention centers in Texas. The medical examiner says the 63-year-old died from natural causes but did not elaborate. The families of girls who died in the flash flood at Camp Mystic last year say the camp's move to file for bankruptcy amounts to a delay and avoidance tactic. The filing brings lawsuits to a standstill. Earlier this year, the camp's lawyer said they did plan to reopen this year, but they backed off that plan after weeks of court hearings and legislative investigations. A county west of San Antonio is reporting a case of New World screwworm. The case, found in Nacal and Medina County, is the 20th case of the parasite reported in the U.S. 19 of those 20 cases have come here in Texas. Texas has a higher birth rate than most of the country. The census says we had 58 live births for every 1,000 women of childbearing age from the middle of 2024 to the middle of 25. It's higher than the national average of 53. With your Texas News headlines, I'm Alan Skaya.
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and being positive and productive today in the middle of your day. So hang out with me. We've got some great classic hits to help you do just that. We've got some tips on how to live a happy and healthy life, and we're going to have lots of fun and games and prizes. So it's a win-win, right? Stay tuned with me right here on 95.1 The B. I'm Mama T. I'll be on the air with you till 6 o'clock this evening.

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Thanks for tuning in. This is Mama T, and I want to talk to the East Texas business owners. 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

0: 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The Smith County Commissioner's Court designated June 23rd as Bullard High School Softball Day in honor of the program's first UIL 4A District 1 state championship victory. A Dallas area man assaulted a Smith County deputy while repeatedly resisting arrest and trying to take the deputy's gun. Delano Davis is charged with assault of a peace officer, attempting to take a weapon from an officer, resisting arrest, and interfering with public duties. The Christian Restoration Community Residential Care Program plans to offer affordable housing for veterans and their families on two properties in Gregg County. The properties are off Pine Tree Road near White Oak. The goal now is to place at least 80 2-3-bedroom homes on the land. The Christian Restoration Program currently houses 6 veterans in Gregg County and 20 in Tyler. This is Cheyenne Falmer with your local news report from the Butler 7 Media Newsroom.
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2: Here's your updated forecast on the B. Sunshine mixed with clouds at times today, with daytime highs approaching 94. Winds out of the south, 8 to 15 miles per hour. Lows around 77 tonight, mainly clear skies. I'm meteorologist Paul Trombley in the Butler 7 Media Newsroom. 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

Hi, this is Mama T, and I thank you so much for tuning in to my show today. Did you know that America turns 250 years old this year? That's 250 years since our founding fathers signed the Declaration of Independence and declared our freedom from Great Britain. That's not just history. That's generations of grit, sacrifice, faith, and hard work. 250 years. Now listen, if America were a person, she'd be sitting in a recliner right now saying, "Don't touch that thermostat and who ate my leftovers?" But 250 years ago, some brave men signed the Declaration of Independence and basically told the most powerful nation in the world, "We'll take it from here." And can we all agree that took some courage? I get nervous just sending back the wrong order at a restaurant. But here we are, 250 years later, still standing, still free, still arguing about potato salad recipes at the family reunion. America isn't perfect. Lord knows none of us are, but she's ours. Built by our farmers and fighters, mamas and soldiers, teachers and truck drivers. Built by people who believe freedom was worth the risk. You know, when I look at all my grandbabies, all 23 of them, I don't just see the future of my family. I see the future of this country. So as we roll toward America 250, maybe it's not just about fireworks and hot dogs. Maybe it's about remembering that freedom is a gift and a responsibility. And if America can make it 250 years, well, honey, I think there's hope for all of us. Happy almost birthday, America. Here at Butler 7 Media, along with all of our East Texas friends, are celebrating America 250 this year. And we would love to know how your town or county might be celebrating the 250th. Are you having a parade? 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We would like to know. 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
1: Here's your updated forecast on the B. Sunshine mixed with clouds at times today, with daytime highs approaching 94. Winds out of the south, 8 to 15 miles per hour. Lows around 77 tonight, mainly clear skies. I'm meteorologist Paul Trombley in the Butler 7 Media Newsroom. Currently 88.
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2: TSN headlines. Severe storms slammed the Texas and Oklahoma panhandles overnight, knocking down power poles and leaving thousands without electricity. Crews have worked throughout the night. In economic news, oil prices dropped about 3% this week, easing fuel costs for drivers. GasBuddy senior analyst Patrick DeHaan says a new U.S. Treasury license allowing Iran to sell oil could trigger even bigger declines. Drought, high interest rates, and rising costs continue to weigh in on Texas farmers and ranchers. Ag Commissioner Sid Miller points them to help through the Ag Stress Helpline. Trained counselors are ready to assist. In El Paso, there's a new AI-powered drive-through scanner that will inspect commercial trucks for damage and modifications in just seconds, boosting safety and keeping traffic moving. And in Richardson, city leaders may shorten next year's Wildflower and Arts Festival by dropping the lightly attended third day. With your Texas News headlines, I'm Steve Randall.
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Hey, I'm Mama T. Let me welcome you to the Midday Cafe. Thanks for joining us for lunch today. I'll be your host, and oh, we've got some great specials planned for you today. And I see here on your reservation that it looks like you've got several people joining you for lunch today. Well, by the looks of this reservation, it looks like we're going to have a great lunch today and some great entertainment. So let's get you seated and your order taken. What would you like to hear for lunch today? Here's a great song that we can start you off as a little appetizer for today's lunch.

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Thank you so much for tuning in to the Midday Show here on 95.1 The Bee. I'm Mama T, and I'm glad you're tuned in with me. I hope your day is going good. 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Right now, our sponsor is Hefner Group Insurance. 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Stay tuned to the Midday Show. I'm sure we'll take a look at our community calendar a couple of times today and tell you what we've got going on here in East Texas.

0: 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The Smith County Commissioner's Court designated June 23rd as Bullard High School Softball Day in honor of the program's first UIL 4A District 1 state championship victory. A Dallas area man assaulted a Smith County deputy while repeatedly resisting arrest and trying to take the deputy's gun. Delano Davis is charged with assault of a peace officer, attempting to take a weapon from an officer, resisting arrest, and interfering with public duties. The Christian Restoration Community Residential Care Program plans to offer affordable housing for veterans and their families on two properties in Gregg County. The properties are off Pine Tree Road near White Oak. The goal now is to place at least 80 2-3-bedroom homes on the land. The Christian Restoration Program currently houses 6 veterans in Gregg County and 20 in Tyler. This is Cheyenne Falmer with your local news report from the Butler 7 Media Newsroom.
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2: Here's your updated forecast on the B. Mainly sunny this afternoon with daytime highs approaching 94. Winds out of the south, 8 to 15 miles per hour. Mainly clear skies again tonight. Lows dip down to about 77. I'm meteorologist Paul Trombley in the Butler 7 Media Newsroom. Right now, 90.
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4: 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We're looking at the Texas Rangers, the Houston Rockets, and the FIFA World Cup. 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
4: Yesterday, the Texas Rangers wrapped up their series in Miami against the Marlins. The Rangers were able to strike first with a Wyatt Langford homer in the fourth.
6: Here's Wyatt Langford, and Wyatt sends one high and deep into center. Marcy going back, looking up, and it's into the home run harbor. Wyatt Langford touches them all, his seventh home run of the season. He has put Texas on top 1-0.
4: Miami would respond and take the lead with the run in the fourth and fifth, and they would add two more in the eighth and hang on in the ninth inning as Pete Fairbanks picked up his 12th save of the season.
6: First offering to Nimmo. He swings and hits one to deep center. Marcy going back to the track. He moves to his right, up against the wall. He makes the catch, and that's how this one ends. Nimmo coming very close to making it a one-run ball game, but he is a long final out here in the ninth. Marlins hold on to defeat the Rangers, final score 4-2.
4: Jacob DeGrom got the loss as his record is now 6 wins and 5 losses. The Rangers are in Toronto today to face the Blue Jays with first pitch scheduled for 6:05. And the Houston Rockets traded up in the NBA draft yesterday to select Bruce Thornton, 31st overall. Thornton comes from Ohio State, where he averaged nearly 20 points per game on 55% shooting. He spoke to the media yesterday about how grateful he is to be drafted.
7: For me, I'm not picky at all. Like, whoever wanted me and give me a kid from Fairburn, Georgia, the opportunity, I would be very blessed, very grateful. I'm so thankful to Houston Rockets just taking a chance on me, and I'm gonna do everything I can in my power to be the best player I can be for the Houston Rockets. I knew last minute that if somebody said I got the wrong hat, I'm like, what you mean? Then I heard Houston Rockets, I'm like, no state tax, so that's even better.
4: And the World Cup rolls along today with six more matches. Now in Texas, Dallas Stadium will get to see Japan take on Sweden as both teams look to punch their ticket to the knockout rounds. That kickoff is scheduled for 6. And Team USA plays their final group stage game today as well as they take on Turkey. And yesterday, Christian Pulisic gave an update on his health and if he will play.
8: Yeah, I'm feeling great. I think the team's feeling great. I've been able to join the team in the last few days, and I'm feeling healthy and ready to go for this game.
4: Team USA has already clinched Group D and a spot in the knockout stages. Now, their most likely scenario is that the United States will play Bosnia and Herzegovina in the round of 32. I'm Dylan Moore, TSN Sports.
9: 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I'll be here with you on the radio until 6 o'clock. Stay tuned.

Now that was a bona fide bee sing-along song. And you know the rules around here on the Midday Show, right? You don't have to sing good, but you do have to sing loud. So when a song like that comes on, I sure hope you were singing with me. I'm Mama T, and if you know me, you know I was singing pretty loud, and you also know it wasn't very good. Let's try to do better on this one.

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I'm Mama T, serving up all your favorites here on 95.1 The Bee. Hey, would you pass the hits?

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1: Here's your updated forecast on the Bee. A blend of clouds and sun this afternoon, with daytime highs approaching 94. South winds 10 to 15 miles per hour. Tonight, lows level off around 76. I'm meteorologist Paul Trombley in the Butler 7 Media Newsroom. Currently, it's 92 degrees.

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1: TSN headlines. The Texas Democratic Convention's getting started in Corpus Christi. They're hoping to draw independent voters to vote for James Tallarico for U.S. Senate over Ken Paxton. Republicans plan a demonstration of their own in Corpus, saying they're going to call out Democrats' absurd agenda. The Department of Justice says a guy working for a Mexican cartel has been brought to Texas to face charges. They say Roberto Bazan Salinas worked for the cartel to bring cocaine, meth, and pot across the border at a couple spots around Brownsville. The families of girls who died in the flash flood at Camp Mystic last year say the camp's move to file for bankruptcy amounts to a delay and avoidance tactic. The filing brings lawsuits to a standstill. A county west of San Antonio is reporting a case of New World screwworm. The case found in a cow in Medina County is the 20th case of the parasite reported in the U.S. 19 of those 20 cases have come here in Texas. And at the World Cup, Japan faces Sweden tonight in Arlington. Houston's next match is tomorrow with Cape Verde playing Saudi Arabia. With your Texas News headlines, I'm Alan Skaya.
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0: One Hit Wonders. We'll take a look at our community calendar. We will also talk about some things that are going on around East Texas. So be sure to stay tuned with us in this 1 o'clock hour. I'm so glad you're here with me, and well, I hope your day's going great.
1: Let's go, girls.

0: 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They're located 22781 Highway 64 in Canton. 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

It's time for us to take another look, or a look, at another one-hit wonder. That's what we do here in the 1 o'clock hour here on the Bee in the Midday Show. In the 1 o'clock hour, we look at songs that we hadn't thought about in a while, or maybe songs that just blew us away when they came out, and then we didn't hear anything else about the artist. So we call those one-hit wonders. And you guys know I'm an expertise of 80s music, an expert in 80s music. And I love all the genres. Well, if you go back to early 80s, so let's go back to 1983, because that's when this song came out. Many of the songs from 1983 just don't hold up 40 years after their release. I'm assuming that's because the landscape of mainstream music is changing all the time. You got to take the good with the bad. You know, you got to embrace the beauty of what was become timeless and remain stuck in the era it was born into. Some songs just don't translate into future decades. Well, Come On Eileen, the only number one hit that Dexys Midnight Riders had, is arguably the most timeless song, in my opinion, to ever crack open the Billboard Hot 100. It's infectious. It's kind of a new wave, kind of had some Celtic folk pop in it. I know, I don't even know how to describe it. The modern music world had never seen such a dynamic, soulful song, and this song ruled the world. That kind of helped to make Come On Eileen an eternal work of art. Has that opening fiddle solo, and I don't know if you ever heard it, but before they made the single version for radio, there was an a cappella outro to the song that was absolutely beautiful. It's got up-tempo horns, got a mandolin that you know I love that sound. How can you not hopelessly fall in love with this song over and over every time you hear it? Eileen, I'll hum this tune forever, is what he says. Thankfully, all of us get to take part in that same perfect destiny of this song. So for today's one-hit wonder, here's Dexys Midnight Runners, Come On Eileen.

0: looking up.
1: 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The Smith County Commissioner's Court designated June 23rd as Bullard High School Softball Day in honor of the program's first UIL 4A District 1 state championship victory. A Dallas area man assaulted a Smith County deputy while repeatedly resisting arrest and trying to take the deputy's gun. Delano Davis is charged with assault of a peace officer, attempting to take a weapon from an officer, resisting arrest, and interfering with public duties. The Christian Restoration Community Residential Care Program plans to offer affordable housing for veterans and their families on two properties in Gregg County. The properties are off Pine Tree Road near White Oak. The goal now is to place at least 80 2-3-bedroom homes on the land. The Christian Restoration Program currently houses 6 veterans in Gregg County and 20 in Tyler. This is Cheyenne Falmer with your local news report from the Butler 7 Media Newsroom.
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3: Here's your updated forecast on the Bee. A blend of clouds and sun this afternoon with daytime highs approaching 94. South winds 10 to 15 miles per hour. Tonight, lows level off around 76. I'm meteorologist Paul Trombley in the Butler 7 Media Newsroom. Right now, it's 91 degrees.
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It's time now for another One Hit Wonder here on the Midday Show. It's something that we do each weekday in the 1 o'clock hour. I'm Mama T, and man, I'm glad you're here with me today. And well, when I made my list of One Hit Wonders that I wanted to look into or wanted to talk about, it really kind of broke my heart to put Fiona Apple on there. Categorizing her as a One Hit Wonder, yeah, that's a sad thing. But I couldn't leave her off the list. She had a song in 1997 called Criminal. I don't even think it got into the top 10 on the Hot 100. It was the third single from her debut album called Tidal. And I, in my opinion, I think Criminal put Apple on the map. Definitely put her in rock and roll conversations all over the world. And later, she won a Grammy Award for Best Female Rock Vocal Performance for the song. She earned lots of accolades over the years, actually. And it's hard to imagine a 1990s rock scene without the song Criminal. I don't know. I guess it's now widely understood that she is one of our most important singer-songwriters in the whole world. But 25, 26 years ago, she was a 20-year-old New Yorker on the brink of worldwide stardom. It's weird to think about a time when masterpieces like The Idler Wheel or Fetch the Bolt Cutters don't exist. But those albums would never see the light of day without Criminal becoming a sensation. So paving the way for lots of other music to come, but I did have to put it on the One Hit Wonder list. So this afternoon's next One Hit Wonder, here's Fiona Apple's Criminal from 1997.

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0: 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Now here is your Friday weather forecast.
1: Here's your updated forecast on the Bee. A blend of clouds and sun this afternoon with daytime highs approaching 94. South winds 10 to 15 miles per hour. Tonight, lows level off around 76. I'm meteorologist Paul Trombley in the Butler 7 Media Newsroom. Right now, it's 91 degrees.
0: Well, hello. Thank you for tuning in. 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I'll be here with you on the radio until 6 o'clock. 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
1: TSN Headlines, the addition of biblical stories into the public school curriculum is set to come up for a vote today by the State Board of Education. This comes after months of revisions, debate, open hearings, and emotions on the topic. Despite bipartisan opposition, a couple of miles of fencing are coming to Big Bend National Park. El Paso truckers will soon roll through a new artificial intelligence-powered inspection system, UVI, partnered with Melissa Valley Transportation to launch drive-through scanners that perform a full 360-degree check for damage or illegal modifications. Authorities in Kaufman County say a search warrant executed earlier this month led to the recovery of more than $400,000 in stolen vehicles and trailers linked to a suspected theft ring. They didn't need it, but it was still a tough loss for the United States last night in World Cup action. Turkey beat them 3-2. However, the United States had already won the group stage to advance to the round of 32 against Bosnia. And a gallon of regular in Texas is averaging $3.36, according to AAA. With your Texas News headlines, I'm Tristan Ryans.
2: If you live in Central or North Texas, you may see delivery charges on your electric bill, and you don't always get a choice about who delivers that power. When Oncor proposed raising those delivery rates, AARP Texas stepped in to protect consumers, especially older Texans living on fixed incomes. After months of advocacy and negotiations, state regulators limited the residential rate increase to about 3%. That's far lower than what Oncor originally proposed. 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

Well, hello. Thank you so much for tuning in. I'm Mama T, and you're listening to The Midday Show here on 95.1 The B. Middays with Mama T. Thanks for

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Thanks for tuning in. You're listening to Tea on the Bee. It's the midday show. I'm Mama T, and I wanted to remind you about our gas and supply text line. 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And that number is 903-569-1999. 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What do you want to talk about today? Or what do you want to hear? Text me. I'd love to know.

You know, I kept the family Bible with a rose that she saved inside. It's pressed between the pages like it found a place to hide.

0: 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The Smith County Commissioner's Court designated June 23rd as Bullard High School Softball Day in honor of the program's first UIL 4A District 1 state championship victory. A Dallas area man assaulted a Smith County deputy while repeatedly resisting arrest and trying to take the deputy's gun. Delano Davis is charged with assault of a peace officer, attempting to take a weapon from an officer, resisting arrest, and interfering with public duties. The Christian Restoration Community Residential Care Program plans to offer affordable housing for veterans and their families on two properties in Gregg County. The properties are off Pine Tree Road near White Oak. The goal now is to place at least 80 2-3-bedroom homes on the land. The Christian Restoration Program currently houses 6 veterans in Gregg County and 20 in Tyler. This is Cheyenne Falmer with your local news report from the Butler 7 Media Newsroom.
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2: Here's your updated forecast on the B. High temperatures reach up to 94 this afternoon under partly cloudy skies, winds out of the south, 10 to 15 miles per hour. Lows level off around 76 tonight, mainly clear skies. I'm meteorologist Paul Trombley in the Butler 7 Media Newsroom. 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

Hey, you guys, this is Mama T, and I have a question for you. 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

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You're listening to Middays with Mama T. I am Mama T playing all these hot hits for you. And, well, we've got lots of them coming up. If you have a favorite song or an artist you want to hear, give me a call or a text, 903-569-1999. I would love to play what you want to hear today. As a matter of fact, this next song came in from a listener.

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1: Here's your updated forecast on the B. High temperatures reach up to 94 this afternoon under partly cloudy skies, winds out of the south, 10 to 15 miles per hour. Lows level off around 76 tonight, mainly clear skies. I'm meteorologist Paul Trombley in the Butler 7 Media Newsroom. Right now, it's 92 degrees.
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1: TSN headlines. Families of girls who died last summer are upset to hear about Camp Mystic filing for bankruptcy. That freezes lawsuit against the camp in the Texas Hill Country. Some families say those lawsuits can reveal information that could help prevent flash flooding from killing girls in the future. Texas Democratic Party is beginning its state convention today in Corpus Christi. They're hoping to push State Representative James Tallarico past Republican Ken Paxton for U.S. Senate this November. The U.S. Department of Justice says a man who was working for a Mexican drug cartel has been brought to Texas to face criminal charges. They say Roberto Bazan Salinas brought cocaine, meth, and marijuana across the border near Brownsville. Texas A&M AgriLife Extension has launched an alert system to help people stay up to date about agricultural threats, wildlife diseases, and invasive pets. The Texas Agriculture Alert System will send an email about confirmed threats and quarantine changes. With your Texas News headlines, I'm Stephen Pickering.
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Everybody, thanks for tuning in to the Midday Show. I'm Mama T, your host, and welcome in to the 3 o'clock hour. That's right. I said 3 o'clock. Ooh, we are working our way right on through this work day, and I hope that your day is going well. Be sure to stay tuned for this hour and the 3 o'clock hour each weekday. We have our favorite social media posts that we talk about. We take a look at our community calendar. We'll talk about the contest that's going on and all the games and stuff that are going on around East Texas. So it's going to be a good hour. Hang out with me and I'll see if I can't keep you motivated and positive and productive in this 3 o'clock hour of your work day. I'm Mama T. I'm so glad you're spending some of your day with me. Stay tuned.

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0: All right, you guys, it is time in this 3 o'clock hour for Mama T's best social media post. And this post that I ran across today is one that I've seen 100 times. It's an old one, and it floored me when I saw it the first time. It makes me smile every time I see it. And I saw it this morning. So, of course, it has to be my pick for the day. And it's all about the Yip-ik, you guys.
1: Did you do anything in the bathroom?
2: Mm-mm.
1: Nothing?
2: Mm-mm. I was putting some Yip-ik on, and then I was giving my phone.
1: So you put, what'd you put on?
2: Yip-ik on.
1: Oh. Whose was that?
2: It was my Yip-ik.
1: Oh, it was?
2: Yeah.
1: Did you ask anybody if you could put it on?
2: I asked myself.
1: Did you see how it looked?
2: Yeah.
1: Well, if you could describe it, how would you describe it? What?
2: Like a Noonie was. Like a Noonie has big lips, big eyes, her mom's, and he pretended it's hers.
1: So whose lipstick is that?
2: Mine.
1: You bought it?
2: Yeah.
1: Where'd you buy that?
2: My Yip-ik?
1: Yeah.
2: I buy it from Home Depot.
0: You gotta love that. I'm just telling you, I've always loved it, and I've always looked for my Yip-ik at Home Depot. Mama T's pick for social media post of the day. Go fix your face and put your Yip-ik on.

0: 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The Smith County Commissioner's Court designated June 23rd as Bullard High School Softball Day in honor of the program's first UIL 4A District 1 state championship victory. A Dallas area man assaulted a Smith County deputy while repeatedly resisting arrest and trying to take the deputy's gun. Delano Davis is charged with assault of a peace officer, attempting to take a weapon from an officer, resisting arrest, and interfering with public duties. The Christian Restoration Community Residential Care Program plans to offer affordable housing for veterans and their families on two properties in Gregg County. The properties are off Pine Tree Road near White Oak. The goal now is to place at least 80 2-3-bedroom homes on the land. The Christian Restoration Program currently houses 6 veterans in Gregg County and 20 in Tyler. This is Cheyenne Falmer with your local news report from the Butler 7 Media Newsroom.
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2: Here's your updated forecast on the B. High temperatures reach up to 94 this afternoon under partly cloudy skies, winds out of the south, 10 to 15 miles per hour. Lows level off around 76 tonight, mainly clear skies. I'm meteorologist Paul Trombley in the Butler 7 Media Newsroom. Right now, it's 90 degrees.
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Hey, everybody. Thanks for tuning in. This is Mama T, and I want to talk to the East Texas business owners. Well, actually, I guess you could be anywhere in the world, but I want to talk to the business owners. 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

Hi, this is Mama T, and I thank you so much for tuning in to my show today. Did you know that America turns 250 years old this year? That's 250 years since our founding fathers signed the Declaration of Independence and declared our freedom from Great Britain. That's not just history. That's generations of grit, sacrifice, faith, and hard work. 250 years. Now listen, if America were a person, she'd be sitting in a recliner right now saying, "Don't touch that thermostat and who ate my leftovers?" But 250 years ago, some brave men signed the Declaration of Independence and basically told the most powerful nation in the world, "We'll take it from here." And can we all agree that took some courage? I get nervous just sending back the wrong order at a restaurant. But here we are, 250 years later, still standing, still free, still arguing about potato salad recipes at the family reunion. America isn't perfect. Lord knows none of us are, but she's ours. Built by our farmers and fighters, mamas and soldiers, teachers and truck drivers. Built by people who believe freedom was worth the risk. You know, when I look at all my grandbabies, all 23 of them, I don't just see the future of my family, I see the future of this country. So as we roll toward America 250, maybe it's not just about fireworks and hot dogs. Maybe it's about remembering that freedom is a gift and a responsibility. And if America can make it 250 years, well, honey, I think there's hope for all of us. Happy almost birthday, America. Here at Butler 7 Media, along with all of our East Texas friends, are celebrating America 250 this year. And we would love to know how your town or county might be celebrating the 250th. Are you having a parade? Maybe you're recognizing your veterans, or maybe church events or historical reenactments. We would like to know. We're on the road to 250, and we want to give the information on your event or function. And if you're a business and you would like to join us in celebrating or saluting America 250, we have a very special advertising package that definitely helps you celebrate and makes it worth your while to celebrate America 250. 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

God created heaven and earth, the ocean, the land, the little birds and the trees. And then he took a piece of clay and made all of mankind in his likeness.

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1: Here's your updated forecast on the B. High temperatures reach up to 94 this afternoon under partly cloudy skies, winds out of the south, 10 to 15 miles per hour. Lows level off around 76 tonight, mainly clear skies. I'm meteorologist Paul Trombley in the Butler 7 Media Newsroom. Right now, it's 90 degrees.
0: 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Thank you for tuning in. 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
2: TSN headlines. The Texas Democratic Convention started today in Corpus Christi. They're hoping to draw independent voters to vote for James Tallarico for U.S. Senate this November over Republican Ken Paxton. Republicans are planning a demonstration of their own in Corpus, saying they're going to call out Democrats' absurd agenda during an event tomorrow. The Department of Justice says a guy working for a Mexican cartel has been brought to Texas to face charges. They say Roberto Bazan Salinas worked with the cartel to bring cocaine, meth, and pot across the border at a couple spots around Brownsville. The families of girls who died in that flash flood in Camp Mystic last year say the camp's move to file for bankruptcy amounts to a delay and avoidance tactic. The filing brings lawsuits to a standstill. And a county west of San Antonio is reporting a case of New World screwworm. The case found in a cow in Medina County is the 20th case of the parasite in the U.S. 19 of those 20 cases have come here in Texas. The World Cup returns to Texas with a match in Arlington tonight and Houston Friday. Plus, an amphitheater in Arlington is hosting a festival for people visiting from Jordan for a match on Saturday. It's their first ever qualification for the World Cup. With your Texas News headlines, I'm Alan Skaya.
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Well, hello. Thank you so much for tuning in. I'm Mama T, and you're listening to The Midday Show here on 95.1 The B. Middays with Mama T. Thanks for being here with me, because who needs coffee to get you through the middle of your day when you can have tea? I'm going to do my very best to keep you awake and alert and being positive and productive today in the middle of your day. So hang out with me. We've got some great classic to help you live a happy and healthy life. And we're going to have lots of fun and games and prizes. So it's a win-win, right? Stay tuned with me right here on 95.1 The B. I'm Mama T. I'll be on the air with you till 6 o'clock this evening.

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Hey, this is Mama T, and I wanted to share something with you that I've been thinking about. I have a friend of mine that has bees. I went to his house, and he showed me all of the honey that he had gotten from the hives. He took the lid off of a 5-gallon bucket full of honey, and on top of the honey, there were 3 little bees, and they were struggling. They were covered in sticky honey, and, well, basically, they were just drowning. I asked him if we could help them, and he said he was sure they wouldn't survive. Casualties of honey collection, I suppose. Well, I asked him again if he could at least get them out and kill them quickly. After all, he was the one who taught me to put a suffering animal out of its misery. Or bug, I guess. He finally conceded and scooped the bees out of the bucket. He put them in an empty Chobani yogurt container and put the plastic container outside. Because he had disrupted the hive with the earlier honey collection, there were bees flying all over outside. They were everywhere. Well, we put the 3 little bees in the container on a bench and left them to their fate. Now, he called me out a little while later to show me what was happening. These 3 little bees were surrounded by all of their sisters. Remember, all of the bees are females. Anyway, they were cleaning the sticky, nearly dead bees, helping them to get all of the honey off of their bodies. We came back a short time later, and there was only 1 little bee left in the container, and she was still being tended to by her sisters. When it was time for me to leave, we checked one last time, and all 3 of the bees had been cleaned off enough to fly away, and the container was empty. Those 3 little bees, well, they lived because they were surrounded by family and friends who wouldn't give up on them. Family and friends who refused to let them drown in their own stickiness and resolved to help until the last little bee could be set free. Bee sisters. Bee. Bee sisters. Bee peers. Bee teammates. We could all learn a thing or two from these bees. And as I always say, just be kind. Always. Just a story I was thinking about this morning that I wanted to share with you. Maybe we can use it as another tip on how to live a happier and healthier life. Now let's get on back to the music.

0: Hey, it's Mama T. We are almost there. Here's your afternoon reminder that we're working for 5 o'clock and we are almost there. I have faith in you. We're going to make it.
1: You can do it. You can do it. You can do it. You can do it.
2: You can do it.
1: You can do it. You can do it. You can do it. You can do it. You can do it. You can do it.
3: Oh, yes, we can. And yes, we will.
4: 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The Smith County Commissioner's Court designated June 23rd as Bullard High School Softball Day in honor of the program's first UIL 4A District 1 state championship victory. A Dallas area man assaulted a Smith County deputy while repeatedly resisting arrest and trying to take the deputy's gun. Delano Davis is charged with assault of a peace officer, attempting to take a weapon from an officer, resisting arrest, and interfering with public duties. The Christian Restoration Community Residential Care Program plans to offer affordable housing for veterans and their families on two properties in Gregg County. The properties are off Pine Tree Road near White Oak. The goal now is to place at least 80 2-3-bedroom homes on the land. The Christian Restoration Program currently houses 6 veterans in Gregg County and 20 in Tyler. This is Cheyenne Falmer with your local news report from the Butler 7 Media Newsroom.
0: 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Now here is your Friday weather forecast.
5: Here's your updated forecast on the B. High temperatures reach up to 94 this afternoon. Under partly cloudy skies, winds out of the south, 10 to 15 miles per hour. Lows level off around 76. Tonight, mainly clear skies. I'm meteorologist Paul Trombley in the Butler 7 Media Newsroom. Right now, 94.
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Hello, everybody. Thank you so much for tuning in to the Midday Show here on 95.1 The Bee. I'm Mama T, and I'm glad you're tuned in with me. I hope your day is going good. 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Stay tuned to the Midday Show. 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

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I'm Mama T, and I wanted to remind you about our gas and supply text line. 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And that number is 903-569-1999. 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I'd love to know.

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1: Here's your updated forecast on the Bee. High temperatures reach up to 94 this afternoon under partly cloudy skies, winds out of the south, 10 to 15 miles per hour. Lows level off around 76 tonight, mainly clear skies. I'm meteorologist Paul Trombley in the Butler 7 Media Newsroom. Right now, 96.
0: Well, hello. Thank you for tuning in. 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I'm Mama T, the host of the Midday Show, T on the Bee. We're serving it up all day long. I'll be here with you on the radio until 6 o'clock. Stay tuned.

0: Ooh, we made it to 5 o'clock, you guys. Punch that time clock and let's get on up out of here. I'm Mama T. Welcome in to the last hour of the Midday Show. We call it our Drive at 5. And if you were able to get off from work at 5, I'm so proud of you for making a whole nother work day. I think you did great today. And so now let's celebrate. We've got some great music coming up this hour. Like I said, it's our Drive at 5. Hopefully I'll get you wherever you're headed and get you entertained. So make sure you buckle up and let's be safe. Let's get on down the road.
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3: TSN headlines. The Texas State Board of Education votes today on adding biblical stories to public school curriculum. Required reading would include Noah's Ark, David and Goliath, Genesis, Exodus, and the Sermon on the Mount. Federal officials are advancing new border wall plans in Texas, including about two walls of fencing through Big Bend National Park, despite objections. Additional barriers are planned through the New Mexico border. In Longview, federal authorities are investigating a beating as a possible hate crime. Police say the attack on a woman may be linked to her support for convicted killer Carmelo Anthony. An arrest has been made. Congress is pushing the Save America Act, which would require proof of citizenship, like a passport or birth certificate, to register to vote. Texas Congressman Chip Roy backs the measure. Oil prices dropped about 3% this week, easing fuel costs. Analysts say a U.S. license allowing Iran to sell oil would bring further declines. With your Texas News headlines, I'm Steve Randall.

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0: Hey, you guys, this is Mama T, and I have a question for you. 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

0: 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The Smith County Commissioner's Court designated June 23rd as Bullard High School Softball Day in honor of the program's first UIL 4A District 1 state championship victory. A Dallas area man assaulted a Smith County deputy while repeatedly resisting arrest and trying to take the deputy's gun. Delano Davis is charged with assault of a peace officer, attempting to take a weapon from an officer, resisting arrest, and interfering with public duties. The Christian Restoration Community Residential Care Program plans to offer affordable housing for veterans and their families on two properties in Gregg County. The properties are off Pine Tree Road near White Oak. The goal now is to place at least 80 2-3-bedroom homes on the land. The Christian Restoration Program currently houses 6 veterans in Gregg County and 20 in Tyler. This is Cheyenne Falmer with your local news report from the Butler 7 Media Newsroom.
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2: Here's your updated forecast on the B. Lows level off around 76 tonight under mainly clear skies. Winds out of the south, 8 to 15 miles per hour. High temperatures reach up to 95. Tomorrow, a blend of clouds and sun. I'm meteorologist Paul Trombley in the Butler 7 Media Newsroom. Right now, 94.
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Thanks for tuning in. You're listening to Tea on the Bee. It's the midday show. I'm Mama T, and I wanted to remind you about our gas and supply text line. 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And that number is 903-569-1999. 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What do you want to talk about today? Or what do you want to hear? Text me. I'd love to know.

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1: Here's your updated forecast on the B. Lows level off around 76 tonight under mainly clear skies. Winds out of the south, 8 to 15 miles per hour. High temperatures reach up to 95 tomorrow. A blend of clouds and sun. I'm meteorologist Paul Trombley in the Butler 7 Media Newsroom. Currently 92.

Well, that just about does it for me. I hope that you've had a great day. I hope you had a good work day. And if you're still at work, well, stay tuned. 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She's coming up next. I'm Mama T, the Midday Show host here on 95.1 The Bee, and I hope you've had a great day. Hope you've enjoyed the music we've played for you, had a little smile, a lot of fun with us. Stay tuned. We do it each weekday between 10 and 6. I'll be on the air with you here on The Bee. And as you go throughout the rest of your evening, I want you to please remember that everyone you meet is fighting a battle that you know nothing about. So please be kind. I always tell people that kindness is just love with its work boots on. Yeah, think about that for just a minute. I love all of you, and I hope you have a great evening. Stay tuned. We've got lots coming up for you here on The Bee, and I'll be back in the morning at 10. See you then.

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1: TSN headlines. The State Board of Education approves a rule adding Bible stories to required reading for 5 million students across Texas. A 28-year-old truck driver pleads guilty in an Interstate 20 wreck that killed 5 people, including 4 members of one family. Dallas Animal Services is operating at almost 160% of capacity. That number is going to go even higher with the 4th of July coming up. Dragon boat racing is coming to Louisville Lake this weekend. The inaugural Louisville Lake Dragon Boat Festival kicks off at Copperas Branch Park on Saturday. Teams from across North Texas will compete in races on the lake. And our skies will be a little more hazy on Monday. You can blame it on the Saharan Desert in Egypt. Every year, dust from the Sahara crosses the Atlantic and settles over the southern part of the United States. Should hit the Texas Gulf Coast early next week. With your Texas News headlines, I'm Stephen Pickering.

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1: Here's your updated forecast on the B. Lows level off around 76 tonight under mainly clear skies. Winds out of the south, 8 to 15 miles per hour. High temperatures reach up to 95. Tomorrow, a blend of clouds and sun. I'm meteorologist Paul Trombley in the Butler 7 Media Newsroom. Currently 94.

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0: This Saturday, June the 27th, Grand Saline is having a USA 250 Family Festival from 2 to 10 p.m. There will be food, crafts, a kids zone, and live music beginning at 6, tops off the day. Oh, and be sure to buy a raffle ticket for a once-in-a-lifetime chance for a tour of the Grand Saline Salt Mine. 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
1: Here's your updated forecast on the B. Lows level off around 76 tonight under mainly clear skies. Winds out of the south, 8 to 15 miles per hour. High temperatures reach up to 95 tomorrow. A blend of clouds and sun. I'm meteorologist Paul Trombley in the Butler 7 Media Newsroom. Currently 94.

I feel like it's raining all over the world. 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A distant moaning of a train seems to play a sad refrain.

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3: TSN Headlines. The addition of biblical stories into the Texas public school curriculum is set to come up for vote today. If it passes, the new curriculum will be implemented in the 2030-31 school year. Confirmation that despite bipartisan public outcry, some physical fencing will go up in Big Bend National Park. Officials say more of it will be smart fence technology. A bill in the state ledge mandating seatbelts on school buses has some districts saying they can't afford to outfit their fleets. There are calls for millions of dollars in grants to help schools get it done. El Paso area truckers will soon roll through a new AI-powered inspection system. Officials say the tech reduces downtime while maintaining high safety standards for thousands of trucks that move freight daily. In sports, the Texas Rangers snatch a win over Toronto yesterday. The Houston Astros top Detroit. World Cup action takes a break in Texas today but resumes tomorrow with Lionel Messi and Argentina meeting Jordan at Dallas Stadium. With your Texas News headlines, I'm Kristen Yates.
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